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So we're gonna come and get to minutes. Our line at the bill is just 19 minutes of the hour, 3 o'clock. So it's only got the number of morning base. Now, this is Roger Emil, the breeze of the weekend. 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

0: 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I wake up, like Gum Gum Gabe for like my shops, like a corner. I wake up, like a Gove, like a Pin, like a Gisha Mantin, come Chibisi. I wake up, like a Sakala, the Halamero A, Lestella Lombatilla. I wake up, like your glass, and what I long, the Lal Tail, like a Yash. I wake up, Lampil, come Sawa Filam, like a Bligalis, like a Block to Nathril, like a Tomula. I wake up, like a Kakala, like a Kaula, like a Shomel, like a Dindani. I wake up, like a Massant, and away, like a Roma 14 Abin, I say. Wake up like a woman, like a woman, like a pain, let the Rabendra Gianella, and I'm Gagagong, and Bana Bana Kayo, and I'm in a car. 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
0: I don't know what I'm saying. And the Bonagat and the Quillet to the Pain in Bonagataka Misho Sukaramota, and then Biakat and Bonagat and the Quillet to Gawain, Michel Kamasha, Bamichella Valdezella Elimla, and the Bonagataka Pungarakama, San Lagansu, Shikamagora, Lofana, Roger Jamme Pringota. 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
0: Alright, okay, one right mix waster from the common among the Facebook. We can make sure Sukra with Landa, one of the Tarwana mixer, Wajisar FM, Kalagon, come on Facebook, one or no temple, so then come on Facebook and send giving us one Veron Lando Serungaro and Akala with the mix from the Katarasaga and the Kamisho Sukra Munsa and Zella like Kamisho Gansa and Misho Solek and Zella. 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

0: 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I will push him. 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A car. 14 Z. Nimkis. 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I brand them rim, I can rival and go. Mukas Amos and Ruben Rungula Rangwina. I went to the lake when I mix register of MCAS. I want to brand them rim, Vokrishina, Emma, and Kamelako push and the balance of brand them rim. I want to say Rungula Rabona. I want to mix register of MCAS. 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
0: Ay, yeah, me Pukin. Okay, if I'm gonna teach him,
1: I'm going to ask him beyond.
0: Okay,
1: since class.
0: Sorry,
1: since class.
0: Oh, I'm to gas, Halin.
1: Think class.
0: Think twice.
1: Yeah,
0: okay. And can this little one that comes again?
1: Blondie, look at long distance.
0: Blondie, all right. Nikins is then place again.
1: You can get a man and deal with a talk.
0: Mm-hmm.
1: You got a problem and not working on one anymore.
0: Yeah, Marana can I meet? Nikins in the same place again.
1: I need to cash in two questions. No bumper and bumper.
0: Oh, Matibana. All right, Nikins in what is the record? About to pin it in simulate.
1: Hey, yeah, man and deal.
0: Thank you. All right, it means I'm with the same little one. Think twice. Everyone has similar to Happy People. Come blonde, you look from the lane, a castle, long distance, you let them seem to come out and carry a santipine.

0: vuntshwa bya thekinoloji swi ku tshineta ekusuhi na hina misava hinkwayo jikelela yingisele eka audio streaming ya www.gcrfm.co.za GCRFM rito rixaka vakimun'wani vaki.
1: This is another one for the steppers. DJ Wayne Williams, put the record on.

0: Gabby Impena Brandy, I'm from Banana Castle Ming Simon. I could this long distance is killing me. Yeah, it dying. You would urkule men and really cool. If I kick my castle Ming Simon, I could tell one labots and the Gakuka Kabahania, cool, local severance over when I were coolest name. Ming Simon that I got the same little wing survey in a by Langleton, Gravala Sokarka weekend breakfast, a gampoons was granamun. 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Edges are a feminine, I'm gay. I'm killing a campy pup.
1: Similar one on the lava Havana.
0: Havana.
1: Havana.
0: Havana. 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
1: You are love.
0: You are love. Can see the pup. Say second. I'm with the Tangela man.
1: I'm the Tangela one of me.
0: Okay.
1: Ronald Mullet, I'm more broken.
0: Say second.
1: Thank you.
0: All right, Ming Saramina from Barunga Kathle Gampunzo, Sukrana Muntlinger Valley Soko Ikona, Ekasions, the show and a 6.0 MHz FM, the Simra Kathle and Langaratona, a Lavaku, you are love, Karska Kathle, Havana, and a 7 bell, Marshai Sekil, I take in Narkungo, a little Bakur Karingena La, a Jisarafam, and I'm gay. 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

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I love the system call or a velocity or a social radio. I'm going to get a radio and I'm going to get a radio. I'm going to get a radio. I'm going to get a radio. I'm going to get a radio. I'm going to get a radio. I'm going to get a radio. I'm going to get a radio. I'm going to get a radio. I'm going to get a radio. I'm going to get a radio. I'm going to get a radio. I'm going to get a radio. I'm going to get a radio. I'm going to get a radio. I'm going to get a radio. I'm going to get a radio. I'm going to get a radio. I'm going to get a radio. I'm going to get a radio. I'm going to get a radio. I'm going to get a radio. I'm going to get a radio. I'm going to get a radio. I'm going to get a radio. I'm going to get a radio. I'm going to get a radio. I'm going to get a radio. I'm going to get a radio. I'm going to get a radio. I'm going to get a radio. I'm going to get a radio. I'm going to get a radio. I'm going to get a radio. I'm going to get a radio. I'm going to get a radio. I'm going to get a radio. I'm going to get a radio. I'm going to get a radio. I'm going to get a radio. I'm going to get a radio. I'm going to get a radio. I'm going to get a radio. I'm going to get a radio. I'm going to get a radio. I'm going to get a radio. I'm going to get a radio. I'm going to get a radio. I'm going to get a radio. I'm going to get a radio. I'm going to get a radio. I'm going to get a radio. I'm going to get a radio. I'm going to get a radio. I'm going to get a radio. I'm going

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2: Is
0: I say, Gail, Mijan? Is I say, Gail?
2: I forget. I was told Matsila, Nargola, come down at Tangala, Gashquava.
0: Like I'm Davula.
2: Gashquava.
0: Ah, didn't the plan of Elena?
2: Ah, yeah, good terrific. Good namoya, man.
0: Good namoya. What will you, my jaguar?
2: Ah,
0: yeah,
2: like I'm good. Ah,
0: so you got to go like a winner, eh?
2: Ah, good.
0: Ah, I don't know. This is a snare, man.
2: I say, second, the year.
0: I would say, second, when I go like I'm the bullana.
2: Ah, no, soon, like, while I'm lana.
0: Oh, you know, that's a governor. I'm a kill and I'm in a like a minute.
2: So,
0: as I second, if I swing him, give it a 1-on-1, eh?
2: Ai, no mingi sala kunena, ana no sungula office ya mwana na.
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0: 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And then all of a sudden, Jerry went directly to the Lilinda Cunyana. She treated it. Ah, la la, la la. Many of us will lose the Danban Bausina. Asna Magamonta Banks and Bolanabo. Milamana, lo.
3: I am Jana.
0: It's Isaac and Mijana.
3: I said, Vigino.
0: Eh, no man.
3: Eh, I come back and I'm telling my children. I'm a friend for me.
0: Gasaka, then?
3: Gasaka, seven Falun to Falagava.
0: Yon.
3: Yeah.
0: I come back.
3: Last year, I would come when I come to Sukumbango.
0: Very in it.
3: Ah, the last of the one I'm not going to. New York on the rain in your Ghana, man, and Ninks anyway.
0: Gasagazi.
3: Gasagazi,
0: I know, I'm care, Seba.
3: Chop chop.
0: Thank you. Our from Bill, but from 060-8875-942 to Ming Zero Bill. And come, Gala, and again,
4: 060-8875-942.
0: All right, perform so send the gaming sir. And then get it when just one, go back to the carry, but I'm not sure. Corner one, aha. And no second, the way one, I'm just all of a sudden, I'm going to go to the TV, get TV, get TV, get TV, get TV, get TV, get TV, get TV, get
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0: get TV, get TV, get
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0: Hey, say again, hey, double action.
6: You know when we're going to move in, we're
0: Yeah, yeah. Sit down, we're going to move.
6: We're going to move the general himself.
0: Yeah.
6: No, you know, we're going to move to the sushi.
0: Like a sushi,
6: Yeah.
0: Minaman, man. Okay.

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3: Call has been placed on hold. 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
5: I don't know.
0: I don't know. I don't know. I don't know. I don't know. I don't know. I don't know. I don't know. I don't know. I don't know. I don't know. I don't know. I don't know. I don't know. I don't know. I don't know. I don't know. I don't know. I don't know. I don't know. I don't know. I don't know. I don't know. I don't know. I don't know. I don't know. I don't know. I don't know. I don't know. I don't know. I don't know. I don't know. I don't know. I don't know. I don't know. I don't know. I don't know. I don't know. I don't know. I don't know. I don't know. I don't know. I don't know. I don't know. I don't know. I don't know. I don't know. I don't know. I don't know. I don't know. I don't know. I don't know. I don't know. I don't know. I don't know. I don't know. I don't know. I don't know. I don't know. I don't know. I don't know. I don't know. I don't know. I don't know. I don't know. I don't know. I don't know. I don't know. I don't know. I don't know. I don't know. I don't know. I don't know. I don't know. I don't know Mabujani good time remix the car the fella give a tell the stage like a similar shop coming out number 13. And get a station, get a station, get a station, but come on, I'm checking out Baba Lula and tell a leg.

0: coming 0 line in K. You tell us a group of man 060 name guess when win alo.
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0: Yeah.
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Jim Mukwe and Wakalanga, right in Negasir Simuksaka, Doctor Colbert Mukwe, but I'm going to go on a Goranza man. If you believe in John, head your body daily tono. 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I wrote a few of my commercial Catholic Sakan. Bailing Spee and Shah Shah Steve on a money. A happy day with Rossi Mufugil Africa Zonga. 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
0: 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You could call on Gamanda. 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
0: 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That is Alice. 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
0: Sometimes. 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

0: Do not be scammed of your hard-earned pension. 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
1: The song we're about to see now is called Madiba. I wrote this song when I was in Cape Town. Also at that time, South Africa won the bid to host the World Cup for 2010. As an African, I thought also this was for the Zimbabwean people, because we are all Africans. I thought of Madiba and Thabo Mbeki because they did a lot for the success of the bid. So the success of South Africa is for the whole of Africa because we are all Africans, including Zimbabwe. Enjoy this one.

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2: 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I didn't get a call on my time. Zero away from Belagui.
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7: I'm born many hours with Masenya.
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9: 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I would tell what's straight, man. Jane,
2: I got what you're straight, eh?
9: Hey, come on, just a good gamma so I see I got a so kind of come gangalo. It's country.
2: Eh,
9: who goes in there? See it?
2: Eh,
9: la location, la one, la guanabo, see it, Kutaku, Kurupan.
2: Eh,
9: Alaka, Alawa, and Kalewa, yeah, la Candangeza.
2: Eh,
9: see it, Alakama beat.
2: Yeah.
9: So no sawla sawla loko ni jikelala is the nyamas.
2: Yeah, yeah.
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0: 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So I don't go bail in just 8 minutes of the hour of law. 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
2: I say, I'm sure that you say, sir, nigga.
1: I'm not sure, and I'm going to say,
2: I'm sure with those names.
1: She can show up, Bakuna, Mr.
2: Rajan. I'm sure I'm going to mean, Nashim. Come in, man, a bit too.
1: I'm sure, Shamane.
2: I'm sure those names, I'm sure.
1: Okay,
2: then
1: I'm
2: sure I got the chance to one. Oh, ha! Hey, Mirina. 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
1: Ah,
2: so it's from Jagor. Ah, Mateva, no, say, say, say, say, say,
1: say,
2: say, say, say, say, say, say, say, say, say, say, say, say, say, say, say, say, say, say, say, say, say, say, say, say, say, say, say, say, Hello, Sabra Laga Shabalashiana, Shabunkaya number 9, Sabrakona Vula, Master KB, with Rasabrakona, Varavula, Mimbele Rasabruan, and Master KB, and I'm talking about Jabasuka Raboteka, Quaraka Jisara Fam, Rajama Shabin, Sabataka Fun, Reperiliga.

Technology swi ku tshineta ekusuhi na hina misava hinkwayo jikelela yingisele eka audio streaming ya www.gcrfm.co.za rito ra xilamuko.

like. Sacré la marque like.

Yeah, so we got like a ship like a ship no number 8 take about the sugar robot having so we got DJ Maphorisa DJ Maphorisa on the bagumbo what a big so register of fab career but shall never go but jump sugar robot checker con back like a come beer and beer at the rest of our land no way bill a come jump your sugar and bunch of a big so we got a super big long like a double one I can go to show like what a big so register of a super corner make long like a ship like a ship combo number 7 super corner is a ramana tunala Queen Jay, that's what I got a big sorbet of Sabraco, and I'm going to 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I'm going to have a big sorbet of Chicago moon. Yeah, Rachel Zenajet, Pinagat, Gava Java, Sukar Robert Zenajay. As I said, I got a big sorbet of Sabra like a civilization combo, number 7, Pinagat. I'm going to go to Facebook and I'm going to go to the Jamas group and I'm going to go to Perilla.

0: tsa technology se go tsena e go swina hina sa ba nko yo jikelela e di se ga o tlo swine ya www.gcrfm.co.za gcrfm.co.za
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I'm going to go to the Munsa in Zena Yale. Okay, the one agree. Okay. 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No one take a lot of Super Lakashim. This is a one beat. Number 2, at Super Cast. I'm going to go to the Super Corner. 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

0: Alright, okay, alright. 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What's our lake? What a big switch of family. 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I'm going to go. 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What a big switch of family. Tell a lake. I'm going to go. I'm going to go. I'm going to go. I'm going to go. I'm going to go. I'm going to go. I'm going to go. I'm going to go. I'm going to go. I'm going to go. I'm going to go. I'm going to go. I'm going to go. I'm going to go. I'm going to go. I'm going to go. I'm going to go. I'm going to go. I'm going to go. I'm going to go. I'm going to go. I'm going to go. I'm going to go. I'm going to go. I'm going to go. I'm going to go. I'm going to go. I'm going to go. I'm going to go. I'm going to go. I'm going to go. I'm going to go. I'm going to go. I'm going to go. I'm going to go. I'm going to go. I'm going to go. I'm going to go. I'm going to go. I'm going to go. I'm going to go. I'm going to go. I'm going to go. I'm going to go. I'm going to go. I'm going to go. I'm going to go. I'm going la gama hlangathi then khomela mix choice fm le barla ndawu gama hlangathi la kese big service ngona ka se choice wale shawela ene bona ka hlangwa na bedo le tjwa ndile kwini la certain city 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
1: 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Bye bye, muhashi wa mina.
0: Any cases there, Jenna Labon Gare? All right.
2: Preparing radio, then come up answer. What I got my book while I ask a sports center, man, Maureen, and until him is Amchai. So,
0: I name cases there upon me, and cases because no one wants to go to the Perel Rajan, Mixel, go and Nerilagiani at the eight, Lorema Lake, me, and I don't go on cases and delegates are going to want to go back to the 0608-75-94-2.
3: Hi, Fred Maluleke, laka mwuguni la.
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0: 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But what I'm against the queen, the one killer, the one I love, one get away, and one is sent the call over care. Melamana, no. All right, but again, and then I guess someone can disagree with the Jambas Gramma Tilawa.
4: Jerome Jerome, I should meet Teacher Raja. I'll be in Sarah San Jima comes to the Lakan Dambilla. Fanba met the Gamatin, but I'm going to call it 36. Yeah,
0: yeah. Before this is a Jima Gam, because someone was talking about Jambas Gramma. I can say, but go, okay, before what's all an Abacandis, you like to go with him.
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